0: 95.1 The Fox. That is Weezer. We Might As Well Be Strangers is the number 6 song on the countdown. Dominic Fike, Baby Doll at number 7. Dexter and the Moonrocks, Freaking Out at number 8. 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My name is Rick Hendrick. 95.1 The Fox, your home for Alabama football. Coming up this Saturday, Alabama's on the road for the first time this year at Kentucky. 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

0: 95.1 The Fox. The Nobodies from the Alex City, Lake Martin area. The song called Breakdown. Just before that, a debut from our friend Geronimo Jackson. He's been on the show for a while, but his brand new one called 5 Mile Dead End. He's out of Millbrook. Steve Rogers kicked off Locals Only from Wetumpka with a brand new one called Speak to Me. 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
2: 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Good luck. 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

For 70 years, the Humane Society of the United States has worked to end animal cruelty. Now, we're continuing that mission as Humane World for Animals. Because we work around the globe to care for animals who are suffering today. And we tackle the root causes of cruelty for a kinder tomorrow. We are Humane World for Animals. And together, we can make a difference. 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

For 70 years, the Humane Society of the United States has worked to end animal cruelty. Now, we're continuing that mission as Humane World for Animals. Because we work around the globe to care for animals who are suffering today. And we tackle the root causes of cruelty for a kinder tomorrow. We are Humane World for Animals. And together, we can make a difference. 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